Just give us all of me, I'm a logic, not a new. We said it's time to bring you when we're gonna get you, baby.

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You look good, but you look so much better on me.

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Got to help, but we got to help, yeah. There's no need to cry, yeah. Got to help, but we got to help, yeah. Got to

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Ladies and gents, turn up your sound system to the sound of Carlos Santana in the GMB. It's the product. 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

0: 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Alle deine Lieblingshits. 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Ray Dalton, Go That High.
1: 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I've been dancing from the daylight to the dark. I've been floating

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2: 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M. Just put your paws up.